0: Scattered showers and thunderstorms and windy, a low of 6. Tomorrow it'll be sunny and windy with a high of 24. On Tuesday, good chance of showers, 20 degrees, and then cloudy for Wednesday with a high of 22. Current weather conditions can be found anytime on your Discover Moose Jaw app. I'm Judy Peters.
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1: It's Courtney Fielder, and we're joined with our very first nominee for Her Voice, the one and only Jenna Murdoch. And you're also doing stuff, too, with the Moose Jaw Humane Society, helping them out with their capital campaign.
2: I am, yeah. So we are actively working on that. We are, of course, building our new shelter. It's going to start September 2027. We do have $2.5 million left to go as of now, and we are gaining pretty good momentum within the community, but I'm very happy that Dana Hawkes, who I'm working hand-in-hand with, she reached out and asked me to be a part of their team, and I was very happy. I love the energy there. I love the community, and of course, I love the animals.
1: 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Someone making an impact in big ways or quiet ones? Nominate her for Her Voice by visiting Discover Moose Jaw and help us spotlight the voices shaping our community.
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5: Mainly cloudy tonight, some scattered showers and thunderstorms, and windy, a low of 6. Tomorrow it'll be sunny and windy with a high of 24. On Tuesday, good chance of showers, 20 degrees, and then cloudy for Wednesday with a high of 22. Current weather conditions can be found anytime on your Discover Moose Jaw app. I'm Judy Peters.
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5: Mainly cloudy tonight, some scattered showers and thunderstorms, and windy, a low of 6. Tomorrow it'll be sunny and windy with a high of 24. On Tuesday, good chance of showers, 20 degrees, and then cloudy for Wednesday with a high of 22. Current weather conditions can be found anytime on your Discover Moose Jaw app. I'm Judy Peters.
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3: Mainly cloudy tonight, some scattered showers and thunderstorms, and windy, a low of 6. Tomorrow, it'll be sunny and windy with a high of 24. On Tuesday, good chance of showers, 20 degrees, and then cloudy for Wednesday with a high of 22. Current weather conditions can be found anytime on your Discover Moose Jaw app. I'm Judy Peters.
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6: Mainly cloudy tonight, some scattered showers and thunderstorms and windy, a low of 6. Tomorrow it'll be sunny and windy with a high of 24. On Tuesday, good chance of showers, 20 degrees, and then cloudy for Wednesday with a high of 22. Current weather conditions can be found anytime on your Discover Moose Jaw app. I'm Judy Peters.
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2: This is Jeff Archibald from the Line 19 ALS Walk and Run. 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
3: Mainly cloudy tonight, some scattered showers and thunderstorms, and windy, a low of 6. Tomorrow it'll be sunny and windy with a high of 24. On Tuesday, good chance of showers, 20 degrees, and then cloudy for Wednesday with a high of 22. Current weather conditions can be found anytime on your Discover Moose Jaw app. I'm Judy Peters.
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4: Mainly cloudy tonight, some scattered showers and thunderstorms, and windy, a low of 6. Tomorrow it'll be sunny and windy with a high of 24. On Tuesday, good chance of showers, 20 degrees, and then cloudy for Wednesday with a high of 22. Current weather conditions can be found anytime on your Discover Moose Jaw app. I'm Judy Peters.
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0: excelled at two things in school: talking too much and lunch. 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
3: Mainly cloudy tonight, some scattered showers and thunderstorms, and windy, a low of 6. Tomorrow it'll be sunny and windy with a high of 24. On Tuesday, good chance of showers, 20 degrees, and then cloudy for Wednesday with a high of 22. Current weather conditions can be found anytime on your Discover Moose Jaw app. I'm Judy Peters.
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2: Hey, it's David from the Fraternal Order of Eagles. I just wanted to let everybody know we're having a walk party on June 27th. Starts at noon, goes till 11 p.m. We're having two bands. The first band is Too Easy, going from 2 p.m. to 6 p.m. Our second band is Breakdown, going from 7 to 11 p.m. We have a cover charge of $10, and we're looking to sign up some new members down there, so we hope to see you all there. Taking place at 561 Home Street West in the parking lot.
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4: Mainly cloudy tonight, some scattered showers and thunderstorms, and windy, a low of 6. Tomorrow it'll be sunny and windy with a high of 24. On Tuesday, good chance of showers, 20 degrees, and then cloudy for Wednesday with a high of 22. Current weather conditions can be found anytime on your Discover Moose Jaw app. I'm Judy Peters.
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5: Mainly cloudy tonight, some scattered showers and thunderstorms, and windy. A low of 6. Tomorrow it'll be sunny and windy with a high of 24. On Tuesday, good chance of showers, 20 degrees, and then cloudy for Wednesday with a high of 22. Current weather conditions can be found anytime on your Discover Moose Jaw app. I'm Judy Peters.
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How's the castle built of people you pretend to care about? 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
1: Mainly cloudy tonight, some scattered showers and thunderstorms, and windy, a low of 6. Tomorrow it'll be sunny and windy with a high of 24. On Tuesday, good chance of showers, 20 degrees, and then cloudy for Wednesday with a high of 22. Current weather conditions can be found anytime on your Discover Moose Jaw app. I'm Judy Peters.
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0: excelled at two things in school: talking too much and lunch. Oh, and talking too much during lunch. 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
1: 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And my long learning those lessons. 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

0: Good morning and welcome back. Hope you had a great weekend. I'm Callum McAnally and this is the Mix 103 Morning Show with Moose Jaw Truck Shop. Expecting plenty of sunshine today. It's 8 degrees. We're warming up to 22 this afternoon. Now, Father's Day is right around the corner. 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
0: Sunshine today, wind gusts up to 60, reaching a high of 22. Some clouds to roll in overnight, a low of 9, and then tomorrow mostly cloudy. Could see some showers, 25. Currently 9 degrees. Find the full forecast at discovermoosejaw.com and stream Mix 103 anytime from the Discover Moose Jaw app. This is Raven Lanae, Love Me Not, on Mix 103.

Mix 103, Raven Lanay, Love Me Not. I'm Callum McAnally. Good morning and happy Monday. Hope you had a great weekend. It's a brand new week, which means a new feature for her voice. We'll hear from this week's nominee right after Sam Smith. How Do You Sleep on Mix 103.

0: Mix 103, Sam Smith, How Do You Sleep? I'm Callum McAnally, and happy Monday. Hope you had a great weekend. It's 6:22 and 9 degrees. We're getting up to 22 for this afternoon. And as we kick off a new week, we have our next nominee for Her Voice, presented by CCAN. Olivia Howe is this week's feature, Director of Business Operations for the Moose Jaw Warriors and a longtime member of the local hockey community. Olivia tells us the impact she hopes that she has on others.
1: To be in the position I'm in, I work a lot with little girls in hockey as well, so to be able to share my story with them and see their eyes light up or talk about even my friends who are in the Professional Women's League and you know, they start following them and they understand that there's a future out there for them. It's just something really special to see and something that I didn't necessarily have growing up, so it's nice to see that, you know, we are progressing.
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1: Sunshine, wind, and a high of 22 today. 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More than 100 Moose Jaw Little League players, families, and supporters erupted in celebration Sunday after learning the organization had received a $150,000 Jays Care Foundation Field of Dreams grant. Moose Jaw Mayor James Murdoch was among those attending the watch party and said the announcement left him nearly speechless.
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Mix 103, Justin Bieber, Ghosts. I'm Callum McAnally. Good morning. And hey, by the way, we're going to be revealing our grand prize winner of the 25K payday this morning. 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

0: The Mix 103 Morning Show with Moose Jaw Truck Shop. That's Alessia Cara, Out of Love. I'm Callum McAnally, and happy Monday. Hope you had a great weekend. 9 degrees, warming up to 22. The first weekend of June is now in the books. We have the summer solstice just under 2 weeks away. We're counting down the days to the last day of school. And what are you looking forward to the most this summer? We got lots of events on the schedule. The Moose Jaw Hometown Fair is coming up soon, June 19th to the 21st. Park Art is happening on Canada Day. Sidewalk Days will take over downtown July 2nd to the 4th. Is there an event coming up this summer that you're looking forward to? Or maybe you just can't wait to get out to the lake or go camping. Let's talk. 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Harry Styles coming up.
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3: Sunshine today, wind gusting up to 60s. We reach a high of 22. Some clouds to roll in overnight to low of 9. Tomorrow, mostly cloudy. Good chance of some showers, 25. Currently, it's 9 degrees, and you can find the full forecast at discovermoosejaw.com and stream Mix 103 anytime from the Discover Moose Jaw app. This is Harry Styles, American Girls, on Mix 103.

Mix 103, that's Frank Walker, Josh Ross, and Norma Jean Martin. Lay It On Me. I'm Callum McAnally, and happy Monday. 9 degrees, warming up to 22 today, and it's your road reports with Young & Young Automotive and Minute Muffler Brake & Wheel. 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So in Moose Jaw, we're looking at some ditch and road maintenance happening on the 1100 to 1300 blocks of Caribou East. Service repair on the 400 block of Ominaki East, 200 block of

0: Dominica West, 1,000 block of Athabasca West, and the 200 to 400 blocks of Manitoba West. I'll also watch for closures on Ross Crescent from Caribou to Ross Street, on Caribou East from Willow to Ross Crescent, and the 1,200 block of 5th Ave Northwest. The infrastructure renewal project this year continues. Cottle Street West is closed to traffic between 4th and 2nd Ave. Construction also continues on the Highway 2 over Highway 1 overpass. Gas prices in Moose Jaw, lowest is $1.55. Most stations sitting around $1.69. 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

0: More scattered showers. Thursday brings a mix of sun and cloud and a high of 19. And there's more sun and cloud mix Friday. Chance of showers and a high of 19. Find the full forecast at discovermoosejaw.com and stream the radio anywhere and anytime from the Discover Moose Jaw app.
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Mix 103, good morning and happy Monday. Hope you had a great weekend. That's Olivia Rodrigo, Drop Dead. I'm Callum McAnally. It is 9 degrees. We're warming up to a high of 22 for this afternoon. Are you ready for some fun? Because it's time for the Mind Melt, brought to you by Bugsy's and Smitty's at the Town and Country Mall. Bugsy's Irish Pub is all-day drink specials. $4.25 for select draft and house wine, with half-priced appies every day from 3 to 6 with daily food specials. And this is your chance to win a $15 gift card to Bugsy's and Smitty's. Here is your question. Nearly 50% of people say they always check this before going to bed. What is it? 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And you could win that $15 gift card to Bugsy's and Smitty's in the Town and Country Mall. Nearly 50% of people say they always check this before

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6: Sunny and 22 with a southwest wind gusting to 60 this morning. A few clouds and a low of 9 overnight. And mainly cloudy and 25 tomorrow, with wind up to 50 kilometers an hour from the southeast in the morning and scattered showers in the afternoon. Find the full forecast at discovermoosejaw.com and stream the radio anywhere and anytime from the Discover Moose Jaw app.
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8: Hi, good morning, Callum. Is the answer that the doors are locked?
0: That the doors are locked is not the answer, sorry.
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0: Here's a text from Jasmine, social media. Nope, it is not social media, sorry. Here's a guess from Gil. Is the answer check the weather? Nope, that's not it. Rose says social media. Nope, that's incorrect. Twyla says their cell phone for emails and texts. Nope, that's not what we're going for either. So what do you think it is? Nearly 50% of people say they always check this before going to bed. What is it? Call or text now, 692-2649, and you could win that $15 gift card to Bugsy's and Smitty's in the Town and Country Mall. 692-2MIX. 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

0: Chapel Roan Pink Pony Club on Mix 103. I'm Callum McAnally. Good morning, and we're playing the Mind Melt. It is your chance today to win a $15 gift card to Bugsy's and Smitty's Inn at the Town and Country Mall. Nearly 50% of people say they always check this before going to bed. What is it? 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
1: Hi, Callum. So my guess is trying to figure out how many hours of sleep they're going to get that night.
0: That's a good one, but it's not quite correct. Sorry.
1: Oh, okay.
0: Here's a guess from Eric. Says the thermostat. That's a good one, but not the answer we're going for. Desiree says, is it all the lights are off? That's a good one, but incorrect. Deborah says, check their backyard. Nope, that's not it. Cheryl says, their phone battery. Nope. Amanda says, their bank account. That's a good one, but not what we're going for today. So what do you think it is? Nearly 50% of people say they always check this before going to bed. What is it? Call or text now, 692-2649. And you could win that $15 gift card to Bugsy's and Smitty's. 692-2-MIX. We'll get to the correct answer after Ed Sheeran. Perfect on Mix 103.

0: 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That's Ed Sheeran and Perfect. I'm Callum McAnally. Good morning. And we're playing the Mind Melt. It is your chance to win a $15 gift card to Bugsy's and Smitty's in the Town and Country Mall. Nearly 50% of people say they always check this before going to bed. What is it? Call or text now, 692-2MIX. And you could be this morning's lucky winner.
1: Hi, Callum. Is it make sure the door is locked?
0: Make sure the doors are locked is not quite it. Sorry.
1: Okay, thank you.
0: Here's a guess from Al saying make sure the door is locked, but that's not it. Lots of guesses coming in saying making sure the doors are locked. Rose says check the fridge. Nope, that's not it. Jason says making sure the garage door is closed. Nope. Sheena says check on the kids. That's a good one, but incorrect. Christy says the next day's weather. Nope, incorrect. Here's one from Mitch, their alarm. Mitch, that is correct.

0: yes, and that makes you today's Mind Melt World Champion and the winner of a $15 gift card to Bugsy's and Smitty's in the Town and Country Mall. As apparently around 50% of people say they always check their alarm before going to bed. You always got to make sure your alarm is set before you head off to sleep. Thanks for playing along with the Mind Melt today. Brand new Taylor Swift up next.
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0: celebration. Bell Bottoms and Classic Hits will take center stage at the Western Development Museum later this month. A groovy night at the museum is returning as part of the museum's 50th anniversary celebration. Operations manager Carla Rasmussen says the event is designed for an adult audience.
1: We're inviting folks to step back to the 1970s, and we're having a celebration with live music by the Uncoolas Hit Review.
0: The June 27th event will also feature dancing, snacks, a cash bar, and a 1970s costume contest. From growing up in Moose Jaw hockey rinks to helping lead the Warriors front office, Olivia Howe is being featured in this week's Her Voice Spotlight. Howe, the director of business operations with the Moose Jaw Warriors, says her role allows her to work closely with the community while helping inspire young hockey fans. She also says seeing more women move into leadership roles in sports has been encouraging.
2: Be true to yourself and stay bold. Don't apologize for being given a position. It's just hard work and determination will get you to where you need to be.
0: Howe says she hopes young women interested in hockey or sports business continue chasing opportunities and believing they belong in those roles.
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0: The Moose Jaw Miller Express improved to 4-4 on the season with a 17-13 win.

0: leading Carolina 2-1. And the Toronto Blue Jays took 2 of 3 from Baltimore on the weekend, including a 6-4 win yesterday. The Jays host the Phillies tonight.
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0: Sunny and 22 today with a southwest wind gusting to 60 this morning. A few clouds and a low of 9 degrees overnight. Mainly cloudy tomorrow. A southeast wind gust to 50 in the morning with scattered showers and a high of 25 in the afternoon. Wednesday's cloudy and 20 with more scattered showers. Thursday brings a mix of sun and cloud and a high of 19. And there's more sun and cloud mix Friday, chance of showers and a high of 19. Find the full forecast at discovermoosejaw.com and stream the radio anywhere and anytime from the Discover Moose Jaw app.
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Tate McRae, Greedy on Mix 103. I'm Callum McAnally. Happy Monday and hope you had a great weekend. Hey, we're going to be revealing our grand prize winner of the 25K payday this morning. So stick around to find out who's winning $19,000 worth of gift cards coming up after 8 a.m. This is Mariana's Trench, Lightning and Thunder. It was a-

0: Mariana's Trench, Lightning and Thunder on Mix 103. I'm Callum McAnally and welcome back. Hope you had a great weekend. It's 10 degrees and we're warming up to a high of 22 for this afternoon. So the first week of June is in the books. We got the solstice coming up just under 2 weeks. We're counting down the days to the last day of school. What are you looking forward to this summer? There are a lot of events on the schedule. Here in Moose Jaw, we have the Hometown Fair coming up June 19th to the 21st. That'll be here very soon. Sidewalk Days taking over downtown July 2nd to 4th. Is there something like an event coming up this summer that you're looking forward to? Or maybe you just can't wait to get outside or get out to the lake or go camping? Let's talk. Call or text 692-2MIX. Got some great responses coming in here. Here's one from Melinda. Says, all of the things. Looking forward to everything this summer. That's awesome. Thanks for sharing, Melinda. Amanda says, not getting up to get the kids off to school. Of course. Nice to be able to sleep in during the summertime. Michelle says, sidewalk days for sure. Always a highlight of the summer. Absolutely. Thanks for sharing, Michelle. How about you? What are you looking forward to this summer? Let's talk. Call or text 692-2649.
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0: Sunshine today, wind gusts up to 60, reaching a high of 22. Some clouds to roll in overnight, low of 9, and then tomorrow mostly cloudy. Good chance of some showers, 25. Currently 10 degrees, and you can find the full forecast at discovermoosejaw.com and stream Mix 103 anytime from the Discover Moose Jaw app.
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0: Charlotte Carden, The Way We Touch on the Mix 103 Morning Show with Moose Jaw Truck Shop. It's 10 degrees, warming up to 22 for this afternoon. And now your school news with the Prairie South School Division and Holy Trinity Catholic School Division. I'm Callum McAnally, and attention grade 12s at Peacock. Cap and gown pickup is today to Wednesday between 12 and 12:30. Today at Lindale School, it's Subway lunch day, so no need to pack a lunch if you ordered. Cornerstone Christian School is hosting their spring choir concert on June 15th at the Hillcrest Church, featuring the concert choir and vocal jazz. Cottle Hills Elementary is hosting their community barbecue on June 10th from 5 to 7:30. And congrats to all the track and field athletes who took part in provincials in Saskatoon over the weekend. And shout out to Central Collegiate for winning their fifth straight provincial title. That's your school news with the Prairie South School Division and Holy Trinity Catholic School Division.
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2: Sunny, windy, and 22 degrees today. 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That was a reaction from hundreds of Little Leaguers, their parents, and others yesterday morning as Moose Jaw Little League was awarded $150,000 through the Jays Care Foundation Field of Dreams grant. The announcement was made live during Sportsnet's Blue Jay Central broadcast. Little League President Bobby Hill said the excitement had been building all morning.
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0: Good morning and happy Monday. That's Zara Larsson, Midnight Sun on Mix 103. I'm Callum McAnally and hope you had a fantastic weekend. It is 10 degrees and we're warming up to a high of 22 for this afternoon.
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0: And when the NHL playoffs started, we assigned playoff teams to local businesses. And at the end of the playoffs, a lucky business will end up receiving the Discover Moose Jaw Cup. They will be able to proudly display it in their business. We're down to the last two teams, and it was another crazy game in the final Saturday night. The Canadian Tire Golden Knights scored four in the second period, while the Bobby's Place Hurricanes scored four in the third to tie it up. It wasn't until second overtime that the Golden Knights found the back of the net, winning 5-4 and taking the 2-1 series lead. Game 4 is set for tomorrow, 6 p.m. And for the full Discover Moose Jaw Cup bracket, check it out on discovermoosejaw.com or on the app.
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6: Sunshine today. Wind gusts up to 60, reaching a high of 22. Some clouds to roll in overnight, low of 9. And then tomorrow, mostly cloudy. Good chance of some showers, 25. Currently 10 degrees, and you can find the full forecast at discovermoosejaw.com. 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

Mix 103, Elton John and Britney Spears, Hold Me Closer. I'm Callum McAnally, and we have our grand prize winner of the 25K payday. We'll hear from the lucky person who's winning $19,000 worth of gift cards right after Mark Ronson and Bruno Mars, Uptown Funk on Mix 103.

0: 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Moose Jaw Truck Shop. That's Mark Ronson and Bruno Mars. Uptown Funk. I'm Callum McAnally. Good morning. It's 12 degrees and we're warming up to a high of 22 for this afternoon.
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0: We have our grand prize winner of the 25K payday. As the promotion wrapped up Friday morning with a big surprise at the Chinook Golf Course in Swift Current, Shaunavon's Kevin Harden was revealed as the grand prize winner, taking home $19,000 worth of gift cards from businesses across Saskatchewan.
2: Well, I seen the balloons and I thought, oh, that might be a little bigger than 1,000, so got the heart pumping a little.
0: Meanwhile, Moose Jaw's Miranda Formaggio won $1,000 worth of gift cards. She says that she was caught off guard.
3: Yeah, super surprised. Was not expecting it. Knew I was in the running, but didn't really kind of think it was going to happen. So very surprised, very happy.
0: So Kevin, our grand prize winner, plans to put some of his winnings towards building a new deck, while Miranda plans to spend her money locally. So congratulations to all of our winners of the 25K payday.

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0: Snowbird Squadron will be grounded to allow for the transition to new aircraft. Conservative Senator Denise Batters pressed the federal government in question period last week regarding concerns previously expressed by former Snowbirds personnel regarding the impact of a lengthy hiatus.
1: Last week here, I read the compelling letter to the PM from former Snowbird team lead Ian McLean. He warned a five-year Snowbird hiatus means the loss of the team's knowledge and skills, which could prove unsafe. Former Snowbird commander Maurice Carmichael suggests the squadron reduce the length or complexity of shows in the interim, like the UK. Why isn't your government following the excellent advice of those who know?
0: The current Tudor jets first entered service in 1963 and have been flown by the Snowbird since 1971. They will be replaced by the CT-157 Siskin II, also known as the Pilatus PC-21. A new study is aiming to capture the legacy of Valley View Center through the voices of the people who knew it best. Researchers are looking for former residents, employees, and family members to help build a record of Valley View's place in Saskatchewan history. The work, conducted by Western University student Bryn James Cavan, will also explore how people would like to see the history of Valley View remembered in the future.
2: I think it's an important piece of Saskatchewan history.
0: The research will form part of James Cavan's master's thesis at Western University, with interviews beginning soon. Interested participants can contact James Cavan directly for more information. Bell Bottoms and Classic Hits will take center stage at the Western Development Museum later this month. A groovy night at the museum is returning as part of the museum's 50th anniversary celebration. Operations manager Carla Rasmussen says the event is designed for an adult audience.
3: We're inviting folks to step back to the 1970s, and we're having a celebration with live music by the Uncoolas Hit Review.
0: The June 27th event will also feature dancing, snacks, a cash bar, and a 1970s costume contest. From growing up in Moose Jaw hockey rinks to helping lead the Warriors front office, Olivia Howe is being featured in this week's Her Voice Spotlight. Howe, the director of business operations with the Moose Jaw Warriors, says her role allows her to work closely with the community while helping inspire young hockey fans. She also says seeing more women move into leadership roles in sports has been encouraging.
4: Be true to yourself and stay bold. Don't apologize for being given a position. It's just hard work and determination will get you to where you need to be.
0: Howe says she hopes young women interested in hockey or sports business continue chasing opportunities and believing they belong in those roles.
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0: The Moose Jaw Miller Express improved to 4-4 on the season with a 17-13 win over the Mavericks in Medicine Hat yesterday. Garen Plummer went 3-for-3 with 2 doubles and 2 RBI, while William Edwards went 3-for-5 with 2 RBI. The Millers will host the Swift Current 57s tomorrow night. The 57s are coming off a 10-2 loss in Regina yesterday. Also, on Sunday, the East Division leading Saskatoon Berries outscored the Weyburn Beavers 15-4. Moose Jaw Central Cyclones won their 5th straight provincial track and field championship on the weekend. There's more in today's sports roundup. The Stanley Cup Final continues tomorrow night in Vegas with the Golden Knights leading Carolina 2-1. And the Toronto Blue Jays took 2 of 3 from Baltimore on the weekend, including a 6-4 win yesterday. The Jays host the Phillies tonight.
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0: Sunny and 22 today with a southwest wind gusting to 60 this morning. A few clouds and a low of 9 degrees overnight. Mainly cloudy tomorrow, a southeast wind gust to 50 in the morning with scattered showers and a high of 25 in the afternoon. Wednesday's cloudy and 20 with more scattered showers. Thursday brings a mix of sun and cloud and a high of 19. And there's more sun and cloud mix Friday, chance of showers and a high of 19. Find the full forecast at discovermoosejaw.com and stream the radio anywhere and anytime from the Discover Moose Jaw app.
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0: The Mix 103 Morning Show with Moose Jaw Truck Shop. That's the weekend and sacrifice. I'm Callum McAnally and happy Monday. Hope you had an amazing weekend. It's 12 degrees and we're warming up to 22 for this afternoon. The first week of June is in the books. The solstice is just under 2 weeks away. We're counting down the days to the last day of school. So what are you looking forward to this summer? Personally, I'm looking forward to going camping. My wife and I are planning a trip to Waskasoo at the end of June. So looking forward to spending some time in the woods and just enjoying the outdoors. How about you? Is there an event coming up this summer that you're looking forward to? Or maybe you just can't wait to get out to the lake? Let's talk. Call or text 6922-MIX. Here's one from Lisa, my son's wedding. Well, thanks for sharing, Lisa. That's super exciting. Hope everything goes well on your son's wedding day. Julie says, all my family coming home for my mom's 100th birthday to celebrate. Wow, that is awesome, Julie. Glad to hear your family's coming to visit for that special birthday. Tennille says she's looking forward to sidewalk days. You know, it's going to be here before you know it. Sidewalk day is set to take over downtown Moose Jaw July 2nd to 4th. How about you? What are you looking forward to this summer? Let's talk. Call or text 692-2649.
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0: Sunshine today, wind gusts up to 60s. We reach a high of 22. Some clouds to roll in overnight, a low of 9. Then tomorrow, mostly cloudy. Good chances of showers, 25. Currently, it's 12 degrees. And you can find that full forecast at discovermoosejaw.com and stream Mix 103 anytime from the Discover Moose Jaw app. This is Olivia Dean, So Easy to Fall in Love. I could

Mix 103, happy Monday. I'm Callum McAnally, 12 degrees and warming up to a high of 22 for this afternoon. And it's time for your road report with Young & Young Automotive and Minnemuffler Brake and Wheel. 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Apply in person at 175 2nd Ave Northwest. So public works happening on the 1100 to 1300 block of Caribou Street East, the 800 block of Stadacona West, and

0: the 200 block of Ominica West. There's also road closures on Ross Crescent from Caribou Street East to Ross Street East, and on Caribou Street East from Willow Ave to Ross Crescent. And some road closures scheduled for June 15th to the 19th on the zero block of Athabasca Street West. This year's infrastructure renewal project continues. Cotto West is still closed to traffic between 4th Ave and 2nd Ave. Construction also continues on the Highway 2 over Highway 1 overpass. Looking at gas prices this morning, the lowest in Moose Jaw is 155. Most stations sitting around 169. And if there's anything else, let us know. Call or text 692-2649.
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2: Sunny, windy, and 22 degrees today. 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That was a reaction from hundreds of Little Leaguers, their parents, and others yesterday morning as Moose Jaw Little League was awarded $150,000 through the Jays Care Foundation Field of Dreams grant.

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I'm Callum McAnally and happy Monday. Hope you had a fantastic weekend. We got some great 90s songs on the way. We're going to hear Chumbawamba, Jeff Healey Band, Ace of Base, and lots more. Right now it's Aerosmith, Don't Want to Miss a Thing on Mix 103.

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9: Sunny and 22 with a southwest wind gusting to 60 this morning. A few clouds and a low of 9 overnight. And mainly cloudy and 25 tomorrow, with wind up to 50 kilometers an hour from the southeast in the morning and scattered showers in the afternoon. Find the full forecast at discovermoosejaw.com and stream the radio anywhere and anytime from the Discover Moose Jaw app.
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0: 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I'm Callum McAnally. Thanks for listening to Mix 103 on your Monday morning. And as we kick off a new week, we have our next nominee for Her Voice, presented by CCAN. Olivia Howe is this week's feature, Director of Business Operations for the Moose Jaw Warriors and a longtime member of the local hockey community. Olivia tells us the impact she hopes she has on others.
1: To be in the position I'm in, I work a lot with little girls in hockey as well, so to be able to share my story with them and see their eyes light up, or talk about even my friends who are in the Professional Women's League and you know, they start following them and they understand that there's a future out there for them. It's just something really special to see, and something that I didn't necessarily have growing up. So it's nice to see that, you know, we are progressing.

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11: Sunny and 22 with a southwest wind gusting to 60 this morning. A few clouds and a low of 9 overnight. And mainly cloudy and 25 tomorrow, with wind up to 50 kilometers an hour from the southeast in the morning and scattered showers in the afternoon. Find the full forecast at discovermoosejaw.com and stream the radio anywhere and anytime from the Discover Moose Jaw app.
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0: 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Sunshine today as we get up to a high of 22 degrees. Tomorrow, we could see some showers. It'll be warm with a high of 25, and then looks like some rain is on the way for Wednesday. That full forecast can be found at discovermoostra.com or on the app.
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I'm Callum McAnally. 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
8: Now, your Discover Moose Jaw weather.
9: Sunny and 22 with a southwest wind gusting to 60 this morning. A few clouds and a low of 9 overnight. And mainly cloudy and 25 tomorrow.

0: With wind up to 50 kilometers an hour from the southeast in the morning and scattered showers in the afternoon. 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

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I'm Cal McAnally, good morning. 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
10: Sunny and 22 with a southwest wind gusting to 60 this morning. A few clouds and a low of 9 overnight. And mainly cloudy and 25 tomorrow, with wind up to 50 kilometers an hour from the southeast in the morning and scattered showers in the afternoon. 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

0: Avril Lavigne, Complicated on Mix 103. I'm Callum McNally, and happy Monday. Hope you're enjoying the start of your week as we get up to a high of 22 for this afternoon.
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0: So back when the NHL playoffs started, we assigned playoff teams to local businesses. And once the playoffs conclude, a lucky business will win the Discover Moose Jaw Cup. We're down to the final two games and another crazy game in the final Saturday night. The Canadian Tire Golden Knights scored 4 goals in the second period, while the Bobby's Place Hurricanes scored 4 in the third to tie it up. It wasn't until second overtime the Golden Knights found the back of the net, winning 5-4 and taking the 2-1 series lead. Game 4 is set for tomorrow, 6 p.m. For the full Discover Moose Jaw Cup bracket, check it out on discovermoosejaw.com or the app.

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Mix 103, Adam Rodway, Run Around. I'm Callum McAnally. Good morning. And Olivia Rodrigo's new album, You Seem Pretty Sad for a Girl So In Love, drops this Friday. And this is the lead single off of it. It's Drop Dead on Mix 103.

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7: Sunny and 22 with a southwest wind gusting to 60 this morning. A few clouds and a low of 9 overnight. And mainly cloudy and 25 tomorrow, with wind up to 50 kilometers an hour from the southeast in the morning and scattered showers in the afternoon. Find the full forecast at discovermoosejaw.com and stream the radio anywhere and anytime from the Discover Moose Jaw app.
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I'm Callum McAnally, and Toy Story 5 will release in theaters on June 19th. This is a brand new song from Taylor Swift, and it's off the Toy Story 5 soundtrack. Just dropped on Friday. It's Taylor Swift, I Knew It, I Knew You, on Mix 103.

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2: Hey, it's David from the Fraternal Order of Eagles. 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
5: Sunny and 22 with a southwest wind gusting to 60 this morning. A few clouds and a low of 9 overnight. And mainly cloudy and 25 tomorrow, with wind up to 50 kilometers an hour from the southeast in the morning and scattered.

0: 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I'm Callum McAnally. Happy Monday. Hope you had a fantastic weekend. Reaching a high of 22 for this afternoon. A good chance of some rain tomorrow, but it'll be warm with a high of 25. And then we are expecting some showers on Wednesday with a high of 20. 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

0: Box office numbers are in from the weekend. I'm Ken O'Neill. At number one, Scary Movie 6 took in $55 million. At number two, Masters of the Universe, it made $29.3 million. And in third place, Backrooms, earning $25.9 million. This weekend, the new Steven Spielberg sci-fi thriller Disclosure Day will open. And the number one song, last 3 weeks in a row on American Top 40 with Ryan Seacrest. Next.
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3: Now, your Discover Moose Jaw weather.
10: Today is sunny, southwest wind between 40 to 60 kilometers an hour, high of 22. Tonight, clear, increasing cloudiness overnight, low of plus 9. And tomorrow, mainly cloudy, scattered showers with a risk of a thunderstorm, temperature high of 25. Find the full forecast at DiscoverMooseJaw.com and stream the radio anywhere and anytime from the Discover Moose Jaw app.
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0: Simple Plan with Natasha Bedingfield and Jet Lag. I'm Ken O'Neill. Somber is next. The Stanley Cup playoffs taking an extended break. It's typically a two-day break between games, but we're waiting 3 days until Game 4 happens. And how about Saturday's game? People still talking about that. Mitch Marner, the new record holder for the fastest hat trick in the playoffs, 6 minutes and 10 seconds. Then Carolina's fast four-goal comeback. Vegas won in second overtime. They lead the series 2-1. Game 4 tomorrow night.
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1: Today we have sun and southwest wind between 40 and 60 kilometers an hour, high of 22. Tonight, clear, increasing cloudiness overnight, southwest wind, low of plus 9. And tomorrow, scattered showers and mainly cloudy with a risk of a thunderstorm, temperature high of 25. Find the full forecast at discovermoosejaw.com and stream the radio anywhere and anytime from the Discover Moose Jaw app.
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0: Alessia, Cara, and Wild Things. Good afternoon. I'm Ken O'Neill. Have you signed up yet for the daily news? 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
2: Today is sunny, southwest wind between 40 to 60 kilometers an hour, high of 22. Tonight, clear, increasing cloudiness overnight, low of plus 9. And tomorrow, mainly cloudy, scattered showers with a risk of a thunderstorm, temperature high of 25. Find the full forecast at discovermoosejaw.com and stream the radio anywhere and anytime from the Discover Moose Jaw app.
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4: Today we have sun, southwest wind between 40 and 60 kilometers an hour, high of 22. Tonight, clear, increasing cloudiness overnight, southwest wind, low of plus 9. And tomorrow, scattered showers and mainly cloudy with a risk of a thunderstorm. Temperature high of 25. Find the full forecast at discovermoosejaw.com and stream the radio anywhere and anytime from the Discover Moose Jaw app.
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0: I'm Ken O'Neill. You know, I consider myself a bit of a connoisseur when it comes to watermelon. Picking a good one comes down to two things, basically. First, check the field spot. 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A yellow spot usually means it ripened longer on the vine and will be sweeter tasting. 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When it comes to choosing watermelon, extra weight is definitely a good thing. Ariana Grande, coming up.
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1: Today is sunny. Southwest wind between 40 to 60 kilometers an hour. High of 22. Tonight, clear. Increasing cloudiness overnight. Low of plus 9. And tomorrow, mainly cloudy. Scattered showers with a risk of a thunderstorm. Temperature high of 25. Find the full forecast at discovermoosejaw.com and stream the radio anywhere and anytime from the Discover Moose Jaw app.
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2: Today we have sun, southwest wind between 40 and 60 kilometers an hour, high of 22. Tonight, clear, increasing cloudiness overnight, southwest wind, low of plus 9. And tomorrow, scattered showers and mainly cloudy with a risk of a thunderstorm, temperature high of 25. Find the full forecast at discovermoosejaw.com and stream the radio anywhere and anytime from the Discover Moose Jaw app.
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0: 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I'm Ken O'Neill. 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
2: A few clouds and a low of 9 tonight in the DiscoverMooseJaw.com newsroom. I'm J.D. Houghton. A trip to the golf course in Swift Current paid off in a big way for Shaunavon's Kevin Harden on Friday morning. The 25K payday finalist was surprised at the Chinook Golf Course and revealed as the winner of $19,000 in gift cards. Harden says the prize will help with family expenses and a few projects around the house.
3: Quite a relief for kids at home to get some groceries paid, get some projects done.
2: The promotion also produced a $1,000 winner in Moose Jaw. Miranda Formaggio earned the final qualifying spot Friday morning and said she was caught off guard.

0: Mix 103 Magic and Rude. Afternoon, I'm Ken O'Neill. Zara Larsson is coming up. We have our next nominee for Her Voice, presented by CCAN. This week, we feature Olivia Howe, Director of Business Operations for the Moose Jaw Warriors and a longtime member of the local hockey community. Olivia tells us the impact she hopes she has on others.
1: To be in the position I'm in, I work a lot with little girls in hockey as well, so to be able to share my story with them and see their eyes light up or talk about even my friends who are in the Professional Women's League and you know, they start following them and they understand that there's a future out there for them. It's just something really special to see and something that I didn't necessarily have growing up, so it's nice to see that, you know, we are progressing.
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8: Today is sunny, southwest wind between 40 to 60 kilometers an hour, high of 22. Tonight, clear, increasing cloudiness overnight, low of +9. And tomorrow, mainly cloudy, scattered showers with a risk of a thunderstorm, temperature high of 25. Find the full forecast at discovermoosejaw.com and stream the radio anywhere and anytime from the Discover Moose Jaw app.
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All hits for your afternoon. I'm Ken O'Neill. Thanks for streaming us at work. We're about half an hour away from another local news update. Here's K-pop Demon Hunters and Golden.

0: I'm Ken O'Neill. The top three Canadian TV shows of all time covers the generations. Number one, Kids in the Hall. Very funny. Number two, the Degrassi franchise. And third on the list, Schitt's Creek. But what about SCTV or Corner Gas? Oh, and honorable mention goes to The Littlest Hobo. You know that it's getting a reboot? Seth Rogen is behind bringing back the problem-solving German Shepherd. Hobo ran from 1979 through 1985. Haven't got a start date, but it should go into production soon.
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2: 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On Saturday night, the Canadian Tire Golden Knights edged the Bobby's Place Hurricanes 5-4 in double overtime in Game 3, battling back after a late surge to take control of the series. With that win, the Golden Knights now lead the series 2-1, and that sets things up for tonight. Game 4 goes at 6 o'clock, with the Golden Knights looking to take a commanding lead, while the Hurricanes try to even things up, heading deeper into the final. Another big one tonight as the Discover Moose Jaw Cup continues.
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2: Today we have sun, southwest wind between 40 and 60 kilometers an hour, high of 22. Tonight, clear, increasing cloudiness overnight, southwest wind, low of plus 9. And tomorrow, scattered showers and mainly cloudy with a risk of a thunderstorm, temperature high of 25. Find the full forecast at discovermoosejaw.com and stream the radio anywhere and anytime from the Discover Moose Jaw app.
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0: 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I'm Ken O'Neill. Benson Boone on the way. We've got a local news update at 4. 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

0: Tate McRae and You Broke Me First. I'm Ken O'Neill. Happy Monday. I just saw this Instagram reel of the perfect gift to give your kid when they move out on their own. 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These gifts are great for people of any age. Your 18-year-old who just moved out, or your 40-year-old who has just had a hard day.
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4: Tonight, clear, increasing cloudiness overnight. Southwest wind easing this evening. Low of 10. Tomorrow, mainly cloudy, scattered showers with a risk of a thunderstorm in the afternoon, high of 23, and Wednesday, scattered showers, high of 19. 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
1: Avril Lavigne and Simple Plan, Young and Dumb. Afternoon, I'm Ken O'Neill. Taylor Swift is next. Week one of the CFL in the books. Winners include Winnipeg, Edmonton, and Montreal. Here's the lineup for this week. Hamilton travels to Winnipeg on Thursday. Friday, it's the Argos and Alouettes. And Saturday night, the Lions are in Regina to play the Rough Riders.
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4: Hey, it's David from the Fraternal Order of Eagles. 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Starts at noon, goes till 11 p.m. We're having two bands. 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
2: Tonight is clear, increasing cloudiness overnight, low of 10. Tomorrow, mainly cloudy, scattered showers with a risk of a thunderstorm in the afternoon, temperature high of 23. And Wednesday, scattered showers, high of 19. Find the full forecast at discovermoosejaw.com and stream the radio anywhere and anytime from the Discover Moose Jaw app.
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0: Trevor Guthrie with Soundwave. Good afternoon, I'm Ken O'Neill. We've got a local news update coming at 5. On the way next, nice to meet you from Miles Smith.
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0: had your chance, but you blew it. 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
0: Yeah, I was hot then, but I'm even hotter now.

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5: Tonight, clear, increasing cloudiness overnight, southwest wind easing this evening, low of 10. Tomorrow, mainly cloudy, scattered showers with a risk of a thunderstorm in the afternoon, high of 23, and Wednesday, scattered showers, high of 19. 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

0: Alex Warren and Fever Dream is next. Afternoon, I'm Ken O'Neill. 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

0: get the crew together for the No Tap Summer Bowling League. Hit the lanes in teams of three every Thursday night at 7 from June 18th to July 23rd. 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
5: Tonight is clear, increasing cloudiness overnight, low of 10. Tomorrow, mainly cloudy, scattered showers with a risk of a thunderstorm in the afternoon, temperature high of 23. And Wednesday, scattered showers, high of 19. Find the full forecast at discovermoosejaw.com and stream the radio anywhere and anytime from the Discover Moose Jaw app.
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0: Kaiza and Hideaway with Ken O'Neill. Billie Eilish, Birds of a Feather on the way in just a second. And don't miss your 6 o'clock local news update. 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